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1: 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We've canceled AMR on scene. 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

Engine 3, AMR, respond for an injury accident. Arlington Avenue, cross of eastbound 91. Arlington Avenue, cross of the eastbound 91. It's going to be for a traffic collision at location. Respond on primary 1728.

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1: 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We're off here at AMR. 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

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It's going to be at the McDonald's drive-thru. 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
0: 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We have a second.

Truck 3 AMR, it's my first subject down Indiana Avenue, cross of Mary Street, Indiana Avenue, cross of Mary. It's going to be for a white female with a white floral top near a black Ford SUV. It's on primary 1743.

Engine 4, respond for a water removal. Massachusetts Avenue, cross of Chicago. Massachusetts, cross of Chicago. It's going to be for a open fire hydrant spraying water. Respond on primary 1744.

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1: Response come out. We have a number of homeless bathing in the fire hydrant. We're going to shut it down, but they're probably going to turn it back on and continue to bathe. It's going to be in front of Hewlett Place homeless shelter.
0: A copy, 1748.

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1: 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Stand by, I'll get an ETA.

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4 AMR, response to medical aid at Path of Life, 2840 Hewlin Place, 2840 Crescent, Massachusetts, can be for a subject that overdosed, utilized primary 1822. Number 301, responding to Hewlin, 301.

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RA5 AMR, sponsor medical to PA 5551, Van Buren 5551, Van Buren, Coast of Jackson. 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

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First subject with the last ration to check is clear to enter, you don't lie. 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

12 AMR, spots an overdose at Riverside Inn, 10705 Magnolia, 10705 Crescent Jones, for a subject that's passed out, overdose. 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

0: Dispatch at 5 a.m. Marsh, let the subject down at Jefferson Elementary, 4285 Jefferson, 4285 Crest of Arlington, for our subject at the Pass Valley Lodge, primary 8549.
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0: 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Meet for an 86-year-old female. CPR is in progress. 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
2: 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You can't pull anymore in RPD. The person's moving along. Attached to the CPR progress, we're right at Polk and back. We'll take it.
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All right, by the way, response to subject down at Carl Jr., 6061 Van Buren, 6061 Crescent Arlington, Unit 102. Before a subject that's convulsing in the parking lot, utilize permit 1858.

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RA2AMR, one for medical aid, 3717 Roosevelt Street, 3717 Roosevelt Street, cross of Magnolia. It's going to be for a fainting female, just on a primary, 1859.

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0: 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Does RP have anything further?

0: All right, 5 Riverside.
1: 5.
0: All right, 5. The RP didn't have any further instructions. He just advised that he saw them directly in front of the restaurant when he passed by.
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0: 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You're going to be at Van Buren in Arlington in front of the Quick Flat Car Wash. 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

0: 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Fire 5, can you re-advise the direction of travel for the female?
1: She's on Arlington, heading southbound from Van Buren. Going to be on the sidewalk in front of the AutoZone right now.
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0: 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Respond for a structure fire, 1299 Gallery at Tyler. 1299 Gallery at Tyler, cross the Tyler Mall Road. It's going to be at the Galleria Mall for a possible fire on the first floor of the parking structure close to the Barnes & Noble. One call so far. Respond on Command 2. Eli Stack 4, 1911. Engine 12,
1: 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Riverside, Engine 12, you show us en route to Kaiser for personnel.
0: Charlie, 1912.

0: 1, AMR, respond for medical aid 3024 Franklin, 3024 Franklin Avenue, across the 3rd at Illumination Foundation. It's going to be for an altered subject inside the med room. Respond on primary 1915.
1: Start RA2. 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
1: 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You could attach to that stretcher fire. We'll be closer than RA5. You can cancel them.
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2: 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We do have approximately 10 by 10 spot fire behind the parking structure of the Tyler Mall. 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

RA5 AMR, respond for a subject down 6935 Arlington Avenue. 6935 Arlington Avenue crosses Aviation Way. It's going to be in front of Hangar 18 Indoor Climbing Gym for a subject possibly having a seizure. Respond on primary 1936.

0: 5, Riverside. Sorry, 5 for the RP. The subject's going to be a little bit closer to the auto zone. Same area.
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1: 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Can you advise me, Mark?
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0: 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At the Econo Lodge, room 311 for a fall victim. 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

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It's going to be in room 231 at the Fellowship Inn for subject who's hemorrhaging, spinal primary 2014.

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Safari 1, AMAR, spot for a medical aid with PD, Martin Luther King Boulevard, cross of Pennsylvania. Martin Luther King Boulevard, cross of Pennsylvania. It's going to be for a medical aid. PD is on scene. Clear to answer. 2018.

Engine 2 NMR, Slumper Medical Aid, 4000 Harrison Street, 4000 Harrison Street, Cross of Garfield. It's going to be at Riverwalk Post Acute Care, Unit 10, B as in boy, for subject and cardiac arrest. CPR is in progress. Slumper Primary 2022.

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0: 803 responding to Pennsylvania and Martin Luther King.
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0: Riverside, RA1, we're canceled on scene. It's going to be no medical aid needed. It's going to be a PD matter only. The subject is on scene with PD. 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

Engine 10, respond for a box alarm, 2952 Quebec Drive, 2952 Quebec Drive, cross of Cherbourg Drive. It's going to be for a residential smoke alarm. 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

0: 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It's going to be for a sick person with back pain. Spinal primary 2046.
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It's going to be for a medical aid with PD. They're on scene. 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

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Hughes cross of Diana. Hughes Alley cross of Diana. It's going to be for an accident involving a gray Acura. Spawn primary 2106.

Engine AAMR, responding for medical aid, 4355 Drexel Avenue, 4355 Drexel Avenue, cross of Endicott Drive. It's going to be for a subject with foot pain, responding primary 2106.

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Engine 7, respond for an unknown fire. 11272 Cypress Avenue. 11272 Cypress Avenue, cross of Golden. It's going to be for the RP. Smelling and seeing flames somewhere near the residence. Spawn on command to 2110.

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It's going to be for a patient with heart problems. Toronto Primary 2112.

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Commerce Street, cross the 4th Street. Commerce Street, cross the 4th. It's going to be for flames and smoke seen near the railroad tracks. Fauna Command 2, 2116.

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Engine 4, engine 6, engine 3, engine 14, brush 12, battalion 1. Sulfur vegetation fire, Park Avenue, cross of 3rd Street. Park Avenue, cross of 3rd Street. It's going to be near palm trees, adjacent to the railroad tracks. Smaller command 2, utilize stack 4, 2119.

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0: Truck 1, speed advised, a vegetation fire just came in that area. Don't have confirmation yet if it's the exact same one you're responding to.
1: Yeah, it's going to be one and the same. We have about a 20 by 20 spot. We'll be able to pick this up on our own, though.
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0: Yeah, we're getting a report possibly of a second fire over at Park and 3rd. You want to send an engine over there to investigate?

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0: Truck 1, do you guys need the train stopped?
1: 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It does look like we do have another fire over on 3rd Street.
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0: report from Battalion 1. Is it going to be one of the same as Thurman Park?
1: Battalion 1 from Engine 4, that's affirmative. We checked Park at 3rd. There's nothing. So, this is probably going to be it. The one truck 1 has in Engine 4. 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
0: 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It's going to be for a sick patient. 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

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Smoke for a subject down 3650 Tyler Street, 3650 Tyler Street, across from Tallamore Road. It's going to be by the Olive Garden on the sidewalk for subject next to a bike. Spawn on primary 2158.

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Spun a primary 2205.

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RA1 with AMR, respond for a medical aid market and first market cross of first. 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
0: CAL FIRE also has a response at Van Buren and Clay. They're at RBC Command 1, CDF Tech 2.
1: I copy. We've located it. 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I'll advise shortly about canceling the CAL FIRE response.
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For an altered patient with a fever, respond on primary 1 at 555.

Engine 1, respond for a box alarm at RCH 4445 Magnolia, 4445 Magnolia, across the 14th, Covers Building, C. Charles, first floor, female restroom, negative reset. 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

Kitchen 7, respond to a trash fire, Arlington and Copper Lantern. Arlington and Copper Lantern, there's going to be a trash can near the bus stop that's on fire. Utilize Command 2809.

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0: 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The female subject does not want to be transported.
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3 AMR Spontum subject down at O'Reilly's 3790, Hoopa 3790, cuts of Magnolia for a subject that's passed out. He's simply laying on the floor, yelling in distress, facing Hoopa. Utilize primary 16.

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0: 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Was CD needed for this call?
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0: 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Cancel MR at his discretion.
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5A Mars Nauta Medical Aid at Wellbrook Senior Living, 7898 California. 7898 Plaza Jefferson, Unit 205 for a subject that's bleeding from the foot. 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

Transit 7, respond to a line down to the front of El Pollo Loco, 5501 Van Buren, 5501 Crescent Philbin. Big power lines down on the sidewalk. ELI is primary 902.

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0: 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We have a large diameter. It appears to be comm line down, but start utilities.
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Subject 911 AMR, sent for medical aid at a residence at the Mount Rubino Manor, Suite 993 10th Street, 3993 10th Street, Cross of Chestnut, in apartment 815, for a medical pendant, respond on permit 919.

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Engine 7, respond to smoke in the area of 6876 Green Avenue, 6876 Crescent Parker. We're advising that they had a house fire and now RP can smell smoke. Unknown if it's related, utilize primary 949.

truck to respond to a left assist at Cambridge Gardens 3533, Harrison 3533, Costa Barclay, unit number 15, for a subject that needs assistance utilized primary 95.

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That's lethargic. ULA is primary 1025.

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It's going to be medical aid at Jefferson Point Apartments, 3758 Jefferson, 3758 Jefferson, cross of Magnolia. Going to be number 34, 34 for a subject that's not eating and is weak. 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
1: 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Let me pull over and I'll call you.

Engine 3 with AMR, TV medical aid, 4609 Arlington, 4609 Arlington, cross of Magnolia, Savant, and Riverside. They're going to be in the lobby area for a fall victim with a head injury. 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

attention satellite Bay Mars to be medical aid. 11281 Megan Lane. 11281 Megan cross of Ainsley. Okay, first subject difficulty breathing. 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

pitching to an AMR. It's going to be an injury accident. Magnolia across Buchanan, Mag and Buchanan. 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

106 in AMR, give me a medical aid. 3970 Witt, 3970 Witt, cross of Maine. Send me for a medical aid for a breathing problem and possibly a rectal bleed with abdominal pain. And on primary at 1251.

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0: Riverside Engine 2, looks like the location is going to be correct. It's going to be eastbound 91, just west of Pierce exit. Engine 2 is going to have to make its way down to McKinley and make our way back. Looks like AMR is on scene. 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
0: Riverside, this is Truck One. 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
1: 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Jackson and Garfield is going to be on the southeast corner in the grassy area. The subject has been down since this morning. Utilize primary 3244.

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check 2NAMR. It's going to be an injury assault. 9174 Sage Avenue, 9174 Cross of Donald. The subject strangulation. PD is on scene. It's clear to roll in. Respond on primary at 1444.

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0: 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It's going to be on the freeway. Maybe we're responding with Corona Fire. It's westbound 91 east of McKinley. Westbound 91 east of McKinley. It's going to be on Corona Command 1. 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

RA5 with AMR. It's going to be an injury assault. 7812 Magnolia, 7812 Magnolia, across the Jefferson at Emerald Palm Apartment. It's going to be an apartment L, as in Lincoln. It's a subject that assaulted another in the head with a clothing iron. PD is still en route. The suspect is still on scene. Plus the two states still clear. On primary at 1513.

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Maybe the Walmart by the bus stop on Van Buren. There's a trash can flaming inside and smoking. 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
0: 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Just confirming you have two AMR units in route.
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0: Reverse that engine 10, we're on scene. It does appear to be some type of communication cable that's actually blocking the driveway to the 2140 address. However, we're unable to reach. I think it'd be best if utilities would come out and at least cut the wires so the residents have access to the property.
1: Okay.

0: 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I can contact utilities.
1: Engine 10, I copy. There's no immediate hazard again because it's just a communication line, so we're gonna clear. But yeah, utilities can respond sooner than later, so they can clear those lines and the resident can have access to his property.
0: I copy,

13 AMR, respond to an injury accident. East Alessandro, cross over the northbound 215. Maybe for a black Jeep and a white Ford F-150 with airbags deployed. Spawn on primary tech 6 at 1620.

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0: Reverse, I didn't detect. 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

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Could be lift assist. 6506 Doolittle. 6506 Doolittle. Cresta Morris, the Stonegate Apartment. RP's in 902, needing assistance to get back to 905. 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

0: No, I'm called back. 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